green and gold and glorious to get me through the day. Then my friend yelled through the transom, grab your coat and get your hat, son. There's a nut down on the corner giving dollar bills away. But I laid around a bit and I had another hit, and I wrote myself a bomber. Then I thought about my mama. Then I fooled around, played around.

took 7 months a virgin just to get that local virgin with the sweet face up to my place to fool around a bit. The next day she woke up rosy and she snuggled up so cozy. 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

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But when my earthly race is over and I'm ready for the clover and they ask me how my life has been, I guess I'll have

0: 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Stasjonen med rykende ferske nyheter, direkte sendinger og et variert programtilbud. 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
1: Oh, wonderful. We love a Norwegian audience. They respond good. Yeah, they are very kind.
2: 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But you have been to Norway several times before. Yeah.
1: Yes, I have. No, it's one of my favorite places to play. They are wonderful audience. Just, when you close your eyes, you don't know where you are. You could have just been in the middle of America or New Orleans. It's just good response.

dreams. And it's not what I mean. I mean, it's not what it seems. I just